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He's God's gift. 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

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Oh, that man.

Good evening, ladies and gentlemen. I'm Sid Wallace. When I was first approached with the idea of being the producer for this particular album, I was very much excited, simply because the dude that's sitting behind the piano is a very good friend of mine and has been for many years. When I first encountered Clayton Love, his reputation as a football player at Alcorn College excelled his reputation as a musician. Believe it or not, the dude sitting behind the piano played a hell of a lot of football. All-American, had a lot of contracts from a lot of pro teams, but his mommy didn't want him to play football. She was afraid that he may hurt himself, and in the process, we got a full-time blues singer. But it goes a little bit deeper than that. It goes down to it whereas that the area that Clayton Love is from is an area that has produced more blues singers than bales of cotton. You see, I'm from a little town called Tunica, Mississippi, and Clayton Love is from a little town called Clarksdale, Mississippi, about 30 or 35 miles apart. But when you talk about Mississippi, when you talk about Robinsonville and Indianola and Rolling Fox and Edwards, Mississippi, West Point, Tunica, and Clarksdale, you're talking about guys like Charlie Patton, the father of the Mississippi Blues, born in Edwards, Mississippi in 1827. It was on Will Dockery's plantation that he met and influenced Willie Brown, Roebuck Staple, and Tommy Johnson, who spent their formative years around Tunica, Clarksdale, and Atabena, Mississippi. You're talking about guys like B.B. King, in my book, the greatest blues singer of our time, in Indianola, Mississippi. You're talking about guys like McKinley Morganfield, better known as Muddy Waters, born in Rolling Fox, Mississippi, raised in Clarksdale. He inherited his name from that area. Some says that his mother gave him that name because he used to like to play in the muddy waters in a little nearby lake called Deer Creek, and he'd come home all muddy, and so she called him Muddy Waters. And some say his friends gave him that name because he used to gig fish on a Saturday, and he'd sell them on a Saturday night, and his friends called him Muddy Waters. But I do know one thing, that only God could have given him the soulful, rich voice that launched him in the Blues Singers Hall of Fame. When you talk about Mississippi, you're talking about guys like Little Junior Parker, Clarksdale, Mississippi. You're talking about guys that, like the first blues singer to play an electric guitar, and he played it in the streets of Robinsonville, Mississippi. He was born Chester Arthur Burnett in West Point, Mississippi, but the world knew him as Howlin' Wolf. You're talking about guys like Ike Turner, one of the foremost geniuses of our time, who captured a rhythm pattern and a frequency that helped set the pace of the 60s. He's from Clarksdale, Mississippi. You're talking about guys like Jackie Brinson, who teamed up with Ike Turner in the early 50s. Bad Boy on drums, and Raymond Hill on saxophone, and Jesse Knight on bass, and Ike Turner on piano. They came out with a little thing called Rocket 88. It sold a million copies. They were from Clarksdale, Mississippi. You're talking about guys like the great Sam Cooke and Billy Gale of Clarksdale, Mississippi. You're talking about guys like Robert Johnson, one of the most fantastic songwriting geniuses of his time. He wrote such songs as Dust My Broom, which became a classic. In 1950, a friend of Robert Johnson from Tunica, the immortal Elmo James, recorded Dust My Broom in Jackson, Mississippi on a trumpet label. It was a million seller. From the pen of Robert Johnson came All My Love in Vain, which became the strongest tune on the Rolling Stones million-selling album entitled Let It Bleed. Robert Johnson never reached his peak. He never knew his fame. He died at the age of 24 in 1938. When you talk about Mississippi, you're talking about guys like Sonny Boy Williamson, Tunica, Mississippi, Johnny Shine, Homesick James, Booker White. Oh, yeah, and that was Son House, Jonestown, Mississippi, who recorded for the Library of Congress while living in Lake Cumberland, Mississippi. You're talking about guys like John Lee Hooker, who played gigs at Harvard University in the 40s, Frank Frost, Robert Jr. Lockwood, the stepson of Robert Johnson, St. Louis's own Oliver Sane, Eddie Simpson, Mississippi John Hurt. You could go on and on and on, and there's no reasonable end. Because you see, the blues was born in Mississippi, raised in Memphis, Tennessee, and drifted through Texas on the way to Chicago, where it has lived in the hearts and minds of blues lovers for nearly a century now. So blues, come home, because we need you. We need you, blues. See, because my house note is behind, and my car is being repossessed, and my food is getting low, and my kids are losing respect for me because I can't find a job, blues.
We need you. I remember a long time ago I heard Sonny Boy Williamson say down in Mississippi, he said, I'm down here in Rolling Forks and they treating me like a dog. They got me walking logs. I didn't know what he meant. I didn't understand it. I remember hearing Robert Johnson say one day, say, the blues grabbed a man child and they tore him up inside. And I didn't understand it because I was just a kid. But early one morning I was laying in my bed with my radio on and thinking about the problems of the world and how I work and work and work and can't get ahead and just can't make it. And I heard B.B. King say, you asked me why I sang the blues and I understood it. And later on in life, I heard Ray Charles talking about the rats and the roaches and the crime and the streets and the rape. And I knew what he was talking about because I was a man. Come on home, blues, we need you. We need you tonight, blues, come home. It's been a long time, blues, and if you've forgotten the way, you just take Highway 61 out of Memphis and come on back home to the fish and the hot sauce and the chitlins and the coleslaw and the turnip greens and fatback and cone whiskey, because in times like these, blues, we can't eat steaks no more. We need you, blues. And if you don't want to travel alone, just stop by Clayton Love's house and tell him I sent you, and he's the only man I know can take you there, and he take you in style, blues. Ladies and gentlemen,

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0: If I do, oh, what a treat. 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
1: Oh, we're never not gonna go home. 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
0: My mother isn't home.

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0: Oscar de Messi, Akshamlar, and welcome to another Ripping Gripping Connections. And tonight, I've got a very, very special guest in the shape of friend of the show, Jay. Good evening.
1: Howdy doody dandy.
0: Yeah, good to see you again.
1: Yeah, we're going on another mission tonight.
0: Oh, it is a mission and two thirds, isn't it?
1: Absolutely.
0: Do you want to tell the listeners where we're going tonight?
1: Yeah, well, the last few months I've been exploring Indian bands that play sort of Western style genres fused with more Indian style. So we're talking metal, rap, hip-hop, trap, ska, hardcore punk. It's going to be interesting.
0: It is, certainly is. I love the way Jay's sort of curated this playlist. We've got all sorts of little details on here. But when I first looked at this, you put in brackets where the band's from.
1: Yeah.
0: And this first band is from New Delhi. Now, when I first read it, I thought it was the New Delhi branch of Bloodywood. I thought there were maybe two, three bands, but this is a New Delhi band called Bloodywood, and there was another Bloodywood in, Jaipur
1: like a brand, yeah.
0: Yeah. But, Bloodywood apparently used to cover Bollywood songs.
1: They started off apparently doing metal versions of Bollywood songs.
0: And they bloody would, wouldn't they?
1: They bloody would. Basically, it's folk metal, new metal fusion. This first song, it's just a raw, ripping, intense tribute to the beautiful, chaotic city of New Delhi. And if you get a chance, watch the video. It's something else.
0: Got to do it. Well, without any more ado, do you want to introduce it in your best Bloodywood voice?
1: Yeah, guys, get ready to rock out to this banger. It's Bloodywood and New Delhi.

0: Rajakaran, ho gaya record.
1: Oh, that was pretty swinging. That was New Delhi by Bloody Wood.
2: Beautifully bonkers.
1: Bloody Wood.
2: Yeah.
1: We've had a bit of an experiment. Well, this is all an experiment in sound and vision at the minute. Can you actually hear me through your headphones?
2: No, but I can hear you through my ears.
1: Yeah. Yeah, we couldn't hear the music. Well, Jay couldn't hear the music. I was going to have to describe it to him.
2: Well, no, I've heard every track about 10 or 20 times because I really went deep on the research. But what I love about that band is they're fusing like traditional Indian instruments, Hindi, English and Punjabi, and then full-on metal. It's just really, really unique. And they've got millions of followers. They're going to play Download Festival. So they're really, really popular. Some of the bands tonight have got millions and millions of listens, and some are like a little bit more obscure.
1: That festival, Download, couldn't they be more imaginative? It always annoys me that. Call it CD Festival or 45 RPM Festival.
2: I think it's the legacy of Monsters of Rock. Because I was at Monsters of Rock in 88. I saw Maiden, Iron Maiden, Guns N' Roses, Megadeth, David Lee Roth, Kiss.
1: Oh, they're all
2: Halloween.
1: There. David Lee Roth, eh?
2: I was at the front when Guns N' Roses came on.
1: Oh.
2: And it was insane.
1: Yeah, I mean Donington and all that sort of thing. So the next one we've got now. I was looking at this medieval pundits.
2: Yeah, well,
1: verily kind, sir.
2: Well, after we blasted your mind with that folk metal, we now got the absolute polar opposite with medieval pundits. And this is, as we were saying earlier, it's a beautiful song. Mm. The layers in this song. I just like to give a little bit of trivia. So Purvai, excuse my pronunciation if you're Indian out there, is Hindi for the easterly wind, often associated with a gentle seasonal shift or a breath of freshness. And it really is a breath of freshness.
1: Yeah, better than toothpaste.
2: Product placement coming up now.
1: There we go.

0: Well, that was the medieval pundits. That was quite sudden, that ending, wasn't it? I like a nice sudden ending.
1: Yeah, I've got to say, that I reckon that's my anthem for 2025. It's just a beautiful composition. And we were just talking earlier that they've worked with artists like Anushka Shankar, and they're regarded as godfathers of the Indian electronica scene. So big respect. That is just absolutely aesthetically beautiful, soothing track.
0: Yeah, we're just languidly floating.
1: Yeah.
0: Which reminded me, my friend Tony called in earlier on.
1: Yeah.
0: It was quite a weird request, talking to medieval pundits. He said, Tim, whatever you do, don't ever say my name backwards. I said, why not?
1: I can't tell why. Yont.
0: Why not?
1: Oh, God. Oh, sorry, anyway, my brain just farted then.
0: on that bombshell, we've got the Riot Peddlers.
1: Yeah, so we brought you into a beautiful, soothing space.
0: Yeah.
1: And now you've got to, wherever you are in Istanbul or the world, I want you to grab your coffee or whatever you've got and just rock out, because this is hardcore, one of the first hardcore Indian punk bands. And it reminds me of the Exploited, Rage Against the Machine. And actually, the track is a very aggressive critique of arrogance, elitism, and those that look down on others from a position of privilege. So it's like a backlash against authority and social hierarchy in Indian society.
0: Well, with a name like the Riot Peddlers, you'd think, it'd be rude not to, wouldn't it?
1: Wonder what they're peddling, though.
0: Well, that's the thing. So without any more ado, and just a little safety note, Jay said, dance with whatever you've got. If you've got one of them sizzlers at one of them restaurants, maybe not grab that. Just dance on your own. But, it's the Riot Peddlers and
1: High Horse.
0: High Horse.
1: Get on down.

0: Got a message from Jeff in Dortlevant. He said, talk about fresh breath. I've been brushing my teeth to that music, and it actually froze me toothbrush. Yes, there you go. So he said, have you got a jingle for toothpaste? So I said, you got to brush up and down and side to side.
1: That we were all rocking out, even the sound guy, we were rocking out to that. Bombay hardcore, massive fixture in the Bombay hardcore scene. Contemporaries of other Mumbai hardcore punk acts like Pacifist and Death by Fungi. And they
0: Death by Fungi.
1: Death That's by Fungi.
0: Why aren't we playing Death by Fungi tonight?
1: Myla C. Was it in that Star Trek? Was that the Myla C. I can't say it. What's the word again? The Mycelian Drive.
0: Oh, Mycelian Drive. Yeah.
1: They travel through different dimensions with a mushroom drive.
0: Yeah, they're always a fun guy to be with, weren't they? Have they got much room for it? Oh, what we got next, Jay?
1: Oh, this is a big, big, big banger.
0: We've got Big Dogs, isn't it?
1: Yeah, Big Dogs by Hanumankind and Kelmy. This is a massive rip-hop. It's a new genre. Rap hip-hop artist from Kerala, India. Beautiful Kerala. He's got 156 million monthly listeners. And this epic song by Hanumankind and Kelmy is absolutely rap at its best, and I think you're all going to really enjoy this.
0: Well, let's enjoy the hell out of it. Here we go.
1: Boom.

0: Money on my mind, we gonna run it up.
1: Oh, I got slower and slower. That was Big Dogs and Humankind. I saw a big dog on the way to the studio.
2: Oh, yeah? What type? What breed was it?
1: Oh, it was a Turkish street breed. Got that time for you,
0: bums. Money on my mind, we gonna run it up.
1: Oh, I got slower and slower. That was Big Dogs and Humankind. I saw a big dog on the way to the studio.
2: Oh, yeah? What type? What breed was it?
1: Oh, it was a Turkish street breed. But I...

0: Frank.
1: This is a wonderful blend of ska punk dub with a punk attitude and very much Jamaican influence. It's this is a beautiful, beautiful composition as well.
0: Do like a good punk attitude.
1: Yeah.
0: That's what I've got to say.
1: Frank Brazil's a fictional character, Tim, a kind of modern renegade folk hero.
0: Okay.
1: Again, narrative-driven track. And he's Frank Brazil's about criticising the system and celebrating resistance through a danceable, rebellious spirit.
0: Sounds like a drummer in one of them psychedelic bands from San Francisco in about 1967, doesn't he? My drummer, Frank Brazil. Here we go.

0: the Frank Brazil by the Scar Vengeance. That was awesome. I enjoyed that.
1: Yeah, it was. It was a veritable feast of Jamaican ska, punk, yeah. Dub. Yeah, it was interesting. And for Connections, obviously, this is Connections radio show, the keyboardist Stefan and Samara, also known as Begum X, were previously in a band called Emperor Minge.
0: Well, that's the name, isn't it? That is a name.
1: A name and a half. And they've also performed a live session on BBC Radio 4's Loose Ends in the UK.
0: Right, well, spread the word. Now we've got a cacophony coming up. Can you make a cacophony?
1: Yeah, I that

0: This is bonkers. This is a Chilgen's Chuck Deli chocolate. I love it. It's Nuclear, and the tracks, Nuclear is the band, and the track's called Bayanak Atma, which means in Hindi, I knew the word Atma, it's soul, and Bayanak means like terrible, fearsome spirit or terrible soul, and it reflects the fact that the track is chaotic and with high-energy bass sounds, but I love it. It's a crazy banger.
1: There you go. And Atma in Turkish is of course, don't throw it, so don't go around chucking Bayanaks around. That's a lot of bad statistics about that.
0: Oh.
1: Yeah, there you go. And, well, the other thing is the location. They're just from India, this band.
0: They're from
1: India.
0: Gujarat, from Ahmedabad.
1: All right.
0: I've actually been to the Ahmedabad. I went to the Gandhi Ashram in 2010,
1: okay.
0: And then I went across to the coast, to the island of Jew. I've got a friend, a colleague in Ahmedabad as well. Yeah, so it's a very big city. The Gujarat's an amazing state, and if you are in the Gujarat, get yourself to the island of Jew, which is spelled D-I-U.
1: Oh.
0: Meaning God.
1: Well, all respect due. Here's Nuclear.
2: इस डीजे की कहानी एक कल्पना नहीं है ये मनगढ़ंत संगीत जरूर बनाता है लेकिन दिलों को छूता है इस डीजे के पूर्वजों का लोक कथाओं में भी उल्लेख है इसका संगीत सुनकर भूत प्रेत चुड़ैल और काला जादू जैसी नापाक शक्तियां थर थर कांपने लगती है सुनने वाले अभी फिलहाल सिर्फ मनोरंजन पर ध्यान दें हकीकत में ऐसा कम ही होता है

0: Well, as my grandma used to say, I bet he needed a cup of tea after he finished that one.
1: Oh, God, that was trap, drum and bass EDM on steroids.
0: How is your...
1: Well, I'll tell you what, my wife
0: can't do it as fast as him.
1: My wife, Shada, big love to her. She finds... I am like Tigger on steroids in the morning. And I was listening to that one morning at 7:45, jumping around. Because when I wake up, I'm full of energy. If you're not a morning person, I'm possibly the worst possible scenario to be around. And I can imagine getting down to this banger in a club in the Gujarat or New Delhi, perhaps when I was a bit younger, because I'm at 53, I'm probably not going to go to a club.
0: Well, 7:30 in the morning, that'll get you going.
1: Trap, EDM and bass on steroids.
0: Oh, it was on steroids indeed. Well, the next song's by Krishna, I guess.
1: Yeah, we're going
0: back.
1: See
0: what I did there?
1: back to Indian rap. This has got 89 million plays on YouTube.
0: Wow.
1: So this is a big hitter, and he's got a cool 56.6 million monthly listeners on YouTube. I love it. It's a lyrical feast of Indian rap, and it reminds me a bit of my youth, sort of the 80s, maybe 90s style rap. The track is apparently an introspective commentary on his career, the rap game, and the often harsh realities of success.
0: Well, let's without any more ado, let's have roll out your best deck, and let's have some Krishna.
1: Yeah,
0: yes,
1: big it up.

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1: इट्स मी आई गेस.
2: Krishna, which you probably worked out is spelt with a dollar sign in the middle.
3: It certainly is, and we were just talking about the fact that his formative years were in London, South London.
2: All right, mate.
3: But obviously he's from the New Delhi scene, but yeah, I like that. Do you know what? It's got like, it takes me back a bit to the 80s, 90s.
2: Yeah, it's that kind of sensibility, I think you'd say.
3: Yeah, I got to admit, I'm not dissing like modern rap, but my favourite rap would be, you know, artists like Schoolie D.
2: Aye.
3: I remember that track, Saturday Night. It was in King of New York, Chris Walken. But yeah, that is a beautiful track. And he's apparently really, really big in the Indian hip-hop scene. Very celebrated artist.
2: Well, we've got one now, which is it's got an apostrophe in it. Shahir and Funk.
3: Yeah, and the song
2: with a
3: called
2: C.
3: Yeah, and the song, yes. It's
2: like Mark Bolan.
3: Song's called Who Says, isn't it? Yeah.
2: Who says? Oh, he says.
3: Who says? He says.
2: He says, yeah. So this is a bit high energy, right?
3: Yeah, so we're going from rap to this electronic alternative duo from Mumbai. So we're moving down south. And what I love about it is a mix of what I'd say soulful, sharp female vocals, banging synth sounds. It's a mashup of styles from Mumbai. And the genre is sort of electronic, alternative, experimental rock. And the song Meaning, it's like a kind of an anthem about seizing the moment.
2: Oh, yeah.
3: And breaking free from societal expectations and internal limitations. It's an uplifting, high-energy track.
2: Let's be uplifted and be high-energy and seize that moment. Just reach out and just grasp for it now.
3: Boyaka!

0: Some of the more observant of you out there might have realised that was Shahir and Funk, but that was not Who Says. I mean, Who Says? It was Freedom. There you go. Who Says?
1: Never mind. It was actually good. I mean, you can always listen to the other one, but the interesting thing is that that's got a guitarist in it called Randolph, who's also in the influential Indian electronic rock metal band Pentagram, not to be confused with the Turkish Pentagram or the American doom metal Pentagram.
0: There was another British band that Pentangle. There you go.
1: Oh, okay.
0: There's pent up emotions about that one. Now, once upon a time, there were two brothers called George and David, and they decided to record an album. And each side of the album had a track on it that was 24 minutes long. Do you know why that was?
1: No.
0: They were progressive brothers.
1: Oh, yeah, that's a lovely intro to the next song. So, yeah, the next one is Progressive Brothers from New Delhi. We've got a lot of artists from New Delhi tonight. And the song is Over. So this is Progressive House, Tim, Electro. And this is a high-energy, I'd say, uplifting anthem. I can imagine driving along the coast playing this tune, even though I don't drive.
0: Yeah.
1: Connection-wise, again... They're based in New Delhi, and they've got a massive appeal across clubs and festivals within India. And their debut track was called Veda, which was a collaboration with the Dutch trance producer Richard Durand.
0: Well, it's all there. Well, get behind the wheel of your car if you're driving near the coast. Get along that coast. Listen to this. And, it's the Progressive Brothers. Over.

0: Well, that was the Progressive Brothers and Over. You see what I did there now, don't you?
1: Yeah. CB, big 10-4.
0: I've got a pocket here that had a hole in it, and yeah. I want you to have a guess how many stitches it took to mend that hole.
1: Was it 32 stitches?
0: Oh,
1: from Mumbai.
0: Power, yeah, your power of guessing is just amazing, Jay. So, yeah, the 32 stitches from Mumbai. This song is Requiem for a Dream.
1: That is right, yeah.
0: I said that as a question, but yeah, this song is Requiem for a Dream.
1: Yeah, it's. I can imagine this as either a movie tune or a video game tune. I don't know if it has been used, but it's got the beautiful sounds of violins, rising synth sounds, trap beat, banging bass lift, and cyberpunky female vocal. That's how I'd describe it, anyway, in my chaotic mind. But the connection is that the producer is based between Mumbai and London, and his sound sort of incorporates cinematic and orchestral textures alongside future bass and trap elements.
0: Well, let's have some future bass and trap elements. Here it goes.
1: Oh, yeah.

0: Well, that was amazing. 32 Stitches and Requiem for a Dream, cinematic.
1: Yeah, we were saying, we're sure we've heard that on social media somewhere, because it's like one of those big sounding anthem type tracks that you might hear on TikTok or YouTube. I'm sure I've heard it somewhere.
0: Yeah, get it slammed on TikTok. That'll get the dollars flowing in then. Well, we're out of time, Jay.
1: Yeah.
0: It's been great having you along. And I mean, what's your biggest takeaway from all of this music? Don't say Indian.
1: No, of course, it's sort of korma with rice.
0: Korma chameleon.
1: Poppadoms. No, joking part. This was a celebration of how massive Indian music is, fusing Western styles with traditional Indian rhythms and beats and instruments. It really shows that India is a massive player. I mean, you know, these artists, some of them are getting hundreds of millions of views. They've collaborated with like people like Tiësto, David Guetta, Ed Sheeran. So India is a real, like, huge force in modern music.
0: It's well, you have to come on again and bring some more, because we just scraped the surface there.
1: Yeah, I just want to say a massive big up to all my friends in India, because I've got friends in like Uttarakhand, Rajasthan, Kishanbaba, and then down south as well, and in Gujarat. And so, yeah, I've got a lot of friends out in India, and I haven't been for 15 years. Oh. And hopefully the wife will give me a pass. So, dear Shada, let me go back to India and you can go on a shopping trip to London.
0: Will it be a Khyber pass? See what I did there? Well, the one thing I was going to say is, have you heard Madonna's got a song out coming out on Monday in India?
1: Oh, really? No, I didn't know that.
0: Poppadom Preach.
1: That's actually really good. That Poppadom Preach, that
0: is... A lot of people disagree with that.
1: No, that's a good joke, man. That's a good joke.
0: Oh, there you go. Well, it's nice. I normally get banned from telling people jokes.
1: So no, you are Guru Daddy Dad Joke. Master G.
0: Well, it's been a pleasure and a privilege having you along. Come and see us again soon.
1: Oh, no, have a great gig tonight. I know you're DJing live in Istanbul tonight, so have a great one.
0: Come and see us, TNA, we're all there.
1: Big love to all the WAFers at WAF tonight, and hope to join you for a gig sometime, but I'm going back to the wife.
0: All right, well, have a good Khyber pass on us, and, well, it's good night from me.
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1: From Jamaica to Turkey, from Mikey J to Istanbul. 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Yeah.
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0: You know, don't forget that midnight special attraction. You'll be having Sister Jennifer Lara, the man Delroy Wilson, the man Earl 16.
1: I'm another sitting now waiting for another princess in the bridge. I'm another one.

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3: 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Jump out and spread out Panawana.
0: This is London Calling.
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0: From Jamaica to Turkey. From Mikey J to Istanbul. This one, exclusive. Played only by Ras Memo. Yeah.
1: High time.
0: Ras Memo, number one reggae DJ in this city.

0: hands, everybody, if you got what it takes. 'Cause I'm Curtis Blow, and I want you to know that these are the breaks.
1: Apaçık Radyo.

0: In the beginning, in fact, we thought
1: God really messed up, you know, putting us together. But we survived because we're survivors, and you're all survivors,
0: and you're gonna make it. You're gonna really like each other.
2: So we think on those things that are true, on those things that are honest, that are just, that are lovely, that will transform your life. And we need to realize that the Holy Spirit will lead us into all truth. Can you see how this stuff could work in your life? One last principle, and we bring this to a close. We said that situations and circumstances do not determine our behavior and our actions, but what we believe about them does. Our beliefs determine thoughts.

0: city between the minute and the minute and the river between. This city's not where we live, at least not the limit. Just a spatial frontier, we wear factory clocks on the wrist. These brats are my home, these roads with its twists, so exquisite. I owe you an apology, I don't need a dead man's lesson, but I feel blessed by his presence.
1: Dark electric resin sparks feedback in the anechoic chamber. Present melancholy walks a marathon along the sharp edge of the razor. Love is in the presence of the lovemaker, and somehow we swapped empathic intervention for the pleasures of policing our behavior. Not that we shan't ask questions, I'm just sensing ill designs. I smell the pork between your teeth and the precinct in your mind. Why does it have to take the ivory beneath your cheek to be realigned? For you to start to dot the I's and see beyond the lines. Take heed of the swerve. My eyes calibrating as the tides awaken. Mind seemingly vacant, like that of the monk, never the cyborg. As sublime chords wander about the skip beats. Your love is the lyrics on my hymn sheet. I arrive at this moment with intrigue, big swing like Gimli. I MC still howling rhymes into the purple black of midnight. Personal namiety, absurdist insight. Scratching this script into the walls like a Hittite. This flint reminds me glints they thought as faint were quick to ignite.

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Childish the rules, then I snuggled close on my knees. With a view and a mouthful, lips sharpening my teeth. And I kissed her, denim slips, red flash, then skin. We remain sinners and commit the sweetest sin.

Marijuana. Sense to me left. Marijuana. Sense to me left. Marijuana.